And I was thinking about you guys yesterday. 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It's none of my business how you feel about some other things. And I don't give a damn how you feel about some other things. But anyway, I tried to put myself in your place, and I believe this is the way that I would feel about San Quentin.

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San Quentin, I hate every inch of you.

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2: Hey, it's me. Just checking in. I know there's a lot going on right now. So, how you feeling?